0: Sport Total FM. Mai mult decât fotbal.
1: Well now, we call this the act of mating. But there are several other very important differences between human beings and animals that you should know about.

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The pleasure when we are together, no, we'll never be apart. Share one part, I wanna be.

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Hey, mama don't allow no drumming going on. Yeah, mama don't allow no drumming going on. I don't care what mama don't allow, I'm gonna play my drums anyhow.

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1: I'm gonna tell you about my baby.